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Now there's a box of greasy parts sitting in the trunk of that 65, still waiting on you and your grandpa.

all alone one Sunday morning with this song stuck in my head. And in that moment, something or someone spoke to me. They said there was still a verse that needed to be written for this song. 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

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And in that moment, something or someone spoke to me. They said there was still a verse that needed to be written for this song. 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

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And I thought, oh, she'll be back, till she turned around and pointed at the wall and said,

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home was a place to go. 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
3: 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Dial pound 250, say Mike Rowe. 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And happy birthday to us.
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1: He's a ranch hand in a pinch, man. 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